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Hey, my name is Rico on the morning spin on a manic Monday. Maganda umaga. Music coming from Magic. 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Oh my, dapat matik yan, di ba? 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Coming right up, we'll be having a song sent from Kenny Loggins, David Foster, and Olivia Newton-John, including a song from Somber and a lot more. And of course, we'll be having our Balita Uno after we squeeze in this requested track. Sent from Lily with Kinakabahan.

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5: 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There you have it. Music coming from Somber Song Requested. Our hotline, that song called Homewrecker. Back to back with beautiful songs from the past. Kenny Loggins and David Foster together with Olivia Newton-John here on 1FM. This is Rico on the Morning Spin. It's another manic Monday. Alright. Nakalabas na nga ba si Bagyong, ano pangalan to? Quiapo? Taxiapo. I'm just kidding. Nagpaulan to ha, sa iba't ibang parte ng Pinas. Anyway, southwest monsoon is affecting Luzon. And speak about this formerly Typhoon Quiapo. 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Alright? At nakalabas na. Well, here in Tarlac Province, we'll be expecting partly cloudy to cloudy skies with isolated rain showers or thunderstorms. Well, last Saturday, takas ng buhos ng ulan yan eh. I was around 5 in the afternoon, but congratulations to all the graduates for the crash course that was offered by Combat Aikido CMA. Yan ho sa may... ano nga ba? Tarlac Medical Center, TMC. Oh, ayan, lakas ng ulan nung Sabado dyan. But anyway, nung Saturday. But anyway, congratulations once again to all the graduates who had ng crash course ng Combat Aikido. Alright, yun sa may Tarlac Medical Center. This is Rico here on 1FM. And we're saying hello and good morning to each and everyone, especially ho sa mga kawan natin. Kay Mami Ligaya Gomez, yan sa may Sitio Apalan, kay Miss Kay ng Kare. At ang kay Mami Imelda Texon, alright, mga suki ho natin, kay Miss Laila Espinosa. 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

Harian. One good morning on 1FM 96.1 Tarlac. Well, music coming from JP Bakalan together with Glock 9 and Price Tag. That song called Pahina on 1FM. We got exactly 7 more minutes to go before we hit the hour of 9 in the morning. I think that will do for our program. Been a great ride, mga kawan. Thank you so much for tuning in for the past 3 hours. I'll catch you back again tomorrow for Tuesday edition of One Good Morning here on 1FM. It's Manic Monday today. Next program here on 1FM is going to be Serbisyo Maya, Provincial Government of Tarlac, airing at 9 o'clock onwards. This has been Rico. Catch you back again tomorrow. Keep it here on 1FM. Have a great Monday. Bye.

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Good afternoon, everyone, to all our 1FM listeners. 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I'm your friend behind the microphone, Pilot Master Chinito, bringing you today's biggest hits, requested songs, positive energy to get you through the rest of the day. 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And once again, this is your afternoon session with the DJ Master Storyteller, where every song has a story, and every afternoon feels a little brighter. And for our next song, we have a song coming from Luther Vandross with the song Dance with My Father, only here on 96.1 1FM Tarlac.

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And I hope you're having an amazing Monday afternoon, everyone. A big shout out to everyone working so hard because it's Monday. Our office workers, our teachers, our students, our nurses and doctors, the drivers, even the passengers, the conductors, the business sector, and everyone doing their best. I got your back because this afternoon I'm going to play you a song coming from, was it Yungkai? Yeah, if I'm saying it right. Yeah, here's the song Blue coming from Yungkai, only here on 96.1 1 FM, Tarlac.

0: And wrapping up our first hour, we had Every Woman in the World by Air Supply. And we are done with our first hour of the program, Master of the Universe, with that song. And a big shout out first to Mrs. Clarita Cabal of Omingan, Pangasinan, and Alejandro Cabal, May Cabal Montilla, and Jada Cabal Montilla of San Fernando, Pampanga. And of course, a big shout out also to Veraceli Seri Store and Sam Jihan there at San Vicente. And pour over to Mark Hill, D. Labau, and Donnie Josh Espinosa. 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

Welcome to our second hour. You're still tuning in to 96.1 1FM Turlock. It's already 9 minutes past 2 in the afternoon. And if you just joined in, welcome aboard. I'm still your pilot master, Chinito, and we are now shifting to Afternoon Gold. Again, your perfect soundtrack for the rest of the day. And we've got more great music coming your way. And for our next song, we have a song coming from Lionel Richie. We have Truly, followed by Randy Crawford's People Alone, only here on 96.1 FM.

0: That song was brought to you by Artrisin Joint Supplement. Bumabagal ang galaw dahil sa joint pain at arthritis, mag-Artrisin.
1: And that was Drew Perez, Langit. And a big shout out first to Cesar Diaz and Sir Stephen Cleven of Paniki and the entire family of Cleven there in Paniki, Tarlac. And of course, our ESL teachers. Hello, shout out Teacher Donna, Teacher Chat, Mommy Dines, Mommy V, Linden, Mitz, and Maan Kanapi. Hello, big shout out to all of you and to my nephew, Jill, good afternoon, and to his wife. Anyway, just like that, our afternoon together comes to an end. And thank you for spending part of your day with me, your Monday day with me. I hope that the music made you smile and this positive vibe stayed with you. I am your pilot master, Chinito, wishing you to protect your peace. May you find happiness and success in everything you do. Take care of yourselves, everyone. It's already Monday, and we're about to end this day with a smile. Yeah, be kind to one another and never stop believing in better days ahead. Always remember that even I, Superman, has his own weaknesses. Catch me on Wednesday, same time from 1 p.m. to 3 p.m. on the flip side. Until next time, only here on 96.1 1 FM Tarlac. Have a wonderful Monday afternoon and God bless everyone. We have now the song South Border with Rainbow.

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Its operation and maintenance are carried out by the following first-class radio telephone operators duly licensed by the National Telecommunications Commission. 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
8: 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Good morning, Central Luzon. Maya paabak po, Metro Tarlac. This is Rico checking in for another great show called One Good Morning Tuesday edition of our program. And we're on the 28th of July, 2026. Wali lang kembot pa. We'll be welcoming a brand new month of August. We get exactly 32 minutes right now, down 6 in the morning, 28 more minutes before hitting 7. If you have to clock in at your office at 7 o'clock, what are you waiting for? Dapat nasa biyahe ka na, especially if you're coming from, you know, medyo malayo-layo. Alright, my name is Rico, keeping you company all the way till 9 o'clock. Students tuning to our program, hello and good morning. Anong oras mong pasok mo? Nakikinig ka pa sa akin, ha? Good morning. Thank you so much for hanging out with Rico. Anyway, I'll keep you company all the way till 9 o'clock, wherever you are here in Luzon. Yes, you can check out our program, especially if you are in Baler at this very moment. 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Good morning, people of Palawan. Magandang umago sa inyong lahat dyan. How are you doing? You can check out our program via 95.1 FM Palawan. And if you are in Naga, tune into our program by 657 DWRN Naga. And my name is Rico, broadcasting live here in the heart of Tarlac. Alright? That is over 96.1 FM Tarlac. Good morning. Magandang umaga kay Mommy Imelda. Tune into our program at this very moment. Good morning then kay Mommy Ligaya Gomez of Sitio Apalang, Barangay Armenia. Ayan. Shout out din kay Miss Kay. Ayan. Maaga mo sila nakatutok sa ating program. Papunta na ba't maghahatid ng mga chikiting? Good morning din kay Raymar. We're gonna play that song later on. And actually asking for a song from Paris Hilton, which I'm about to play. Alright, here on 1FM. Keep sending your shoutouts, you know the numbers, or you can simply give me a ping of a Rick Mathis Rico Mambo FB. To all the drivers tuning to our program, well, every Monday night, there's always an exodus when it comes to different gas stations here in the Philippines. Well, if you know what I mean, sayang yung matitipid na 4 pesos eh. And especially if you're using a diesel. Alright. Medyo malaki yata, no? Oh my. But anyway, good luck. And let's see what will happen. There was a news yesterday about Trump and regarding this issue about Iran. And I'm hoping that maayos na yung gusto nila. Always, there is a hope, as always. 35 past 8 in the morning. More music coming your way. As I promised, we'll be checking out a song sent from Paris Hilton. So keep it here. Good morning, sabi ni Arniel. Good weather naman po ang Palawan ngayon. Well, good to know. And that's okay. And I mean, para mas maraming turista, maraming income ang Palawan. Magandang umaga sa mga kawano natin dyan ho sa may Palawan. 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

0: 1FM 96.1, music came from The Ones, a song called Anghel. Alright, wrapping up my first hour with you. Stand by for more. Once again, we're saying hello, good morning people. Tune into our program, De La Cruz family. Barangay Kapa Talaga, Kapa Starlak. Thank you so much for tuning in. There you have your song. Kahit na gumagawa kayo na Maybelline or Maybelline, nag Talaga Kapa Starlak. Loud and clear daw tayo dyan. Thank you so much. Stand by for more para sa ating second hour sa One. Good morning.
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0: Hold up, so she actually got to the party?
1: Oh, no. Yeah, I think so. Hey, good morning, Central Luzon. Good morning, Metro Tarlac. Rico here on 1FM. And welcome to our second hour of our program on the 28th of July, 2026. Last week for this beautiful month of July. And of course, there you have it. One of the most common phrases that you can hear from your special someone. Pull off muna tayo. Oh my. Hey, talking about that song, sent from Missy Elliott, a song called Cool Off. Melissa Arnett, better known as Missy Elliott, also known as Miss Deminor, is an American rapper and singer and songwriter, and also a record producer. Actually, she began her musical career as a member of the R&B girl group Sista way back in the 90s. Alright? And of course, how young is she? She's already 55 years of age. Missy Elliott here on 1FM. Coming right up, we'll be checking out a song sending from Daryl on. And we'll be turning back the hands of time for you once again. Something from Westlife and a song from A1. And we'll be having our Balita Uno here on 1FM. We got exactly 13 and a half, make that 14 minutes down 7 in the morning. As we move on with this next song, fresh track from this awesome group called SB19. Visa on 1. Good morning.

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2: 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Good morning. 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
6: 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Welcome to our program, just in case you just turn on those radio sets. Alright, my name is Rico. Of course, you heard that song, something from Daryl Ong, song called Dapat Pa Ba? Dapat Pa Nga Ba? Alin ang dapat? Good morning. What a crazy question. Alright, fair weather that we're having today, I think. Okay, cloudy skies, but sun is out. So, it's like yesterday. Same situation, just like what we're having today, this morning. And fortunately, it did rain. I was expecting a downpour yesterday, a torrential rain. Heavy dark clouds up in the horizon around late afternoon. But unfortunately, it did not happen here in Tarlac City. I'm not sure about in your area, so give me a message. Alright, so we'll be updated about, did it rain yesterday or maybe last night in your area? Just let me know. And later on, we can check out latest weather bulletin update from Pag-asa. We'd like to say good morning and help us in to all our kawans listening to our program at this moment, especially to Barangay Kare, Miss K, and rest of your gang in Barangay Kare. Good morning as well to Mommy Imelda of Panikitarlac. Good morning. How are you doing, Mommy Imelda? To Mommy Ligaya Gomez, good morning. Ferrer family of Barangay San Jacinto, Victoria Tarlac, listening to our program at this moment, asking for a song sent from Billie Eilish. I think we can play a song for you. I hope you're gonna like this next song. Alright, good morning to Ferrer family. Vicky, thank you so much for listening to our program. Good morning as well to Kuya Billy Nuki naman ng Santa Ignacia Tarlac. Good morning. Alright. To Ornel of 95.1 1FM Palawan, said that they're having a nice weather in Palawan at this moment. Thanks so much for listening as well, people from Palawan. Hey, our program as well is simulcast on different 1FM radio stations, including 99.3 Baler. Good morning, people of Lucena. Kamusta po rin? 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And of course, Naga. Can't speak in Bicolano eh. Pero, sige, who knows? I might be greeting you sa Bicol. Sa Bicolano. Na lingwahe. Soon. So, 657 DWRN Naga. Magandang umaga. How do you say good morning in Bicol? Or Bicolano? Or Bicol? Search ko nga mamaya. Here on 1FM. Good morning. More music coming your way. We'll be having a song requested. It's a request. It's a play on 1FM. Billie Eilish is up next later on. Song from Richard Marx, The Sound, and a lot more, including an opium hit from Julianne San Jose. So stay with me. It is now 7:36. Good morning.
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There you have it. Something from Rico Blanco. 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Booking ka na. 7:55 right now. Here's a song sent from BGYO, Robin of My Second Hour. Parahon sa One Good Morning.

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